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If a Rolex, I won't about to drop. I reserve the shit like I'm indigenous. Bobby from 6-1 bro, and he under my arm like I'm ticklish. How did they say they got classics if it's shit that you never read?

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We don't even want what they giving us. Them shits don't even have no significance.

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Second time around I wrote a letter. 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I've been fighting through the truth.

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1: 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I use my tongue.

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